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1: 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There you go, sir. You're going to be out in the road.
0: 10-4.

0: 10:45. Yes, 45 bypass, going to be just east of State Street. Got a Tennessee tag, you ready?
1: We're ready.
0: Tennessee Alpha, India, 17106, Porsche, SUV. I'm just putting the comments, it's struck a traffic cone.
1: 10-4.

0: 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How you good? If they got those lines off the road now.
1: Sent four. We got one lane open up here.
0: 10-4, so I was still maybe standing by with this traffic down here then.
1: 10-4.
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investigated in the area, 1057, off 40 east from the 103. It's going to be a grayish blue Nissan Frontier, all over the roadway, driving down middle of the lane.

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0: 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Where shall we carry 1?
1: 4.
0: The bypass is State Street. Tennessee 553, Bravo Kilo Sierra Victor. A red Chevrolet Silverado.
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Jackson on unit 1057, I-40 east at the 123 over 6. It'll be a white SUV all over the roadway. Possible Florida 28 of Quebec, Alpha, Lima, Victor, 73.

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They are in route.

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1: 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We're on 29 on a Tennessee DL out of McNary and Madison County. 103-146-682.
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1: Unit calling.
0: 984, 1081, I-40, 108, eastbound, correction, westbound, 108, westbound. The Indiana Temporary Tango 992, 312. Be a small, I think it could be a Honda HR SUV.
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0: 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What was the last part?
1: Check the note.

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0: Yeah, team 4, so we figure out what we got going on.
1: Yeah.

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1: 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There's a lot of background.
0: 10-4, I'm at 82.
1: 10-4.
0: Todd.
1: 10-4.

0: 34, it's gonna be white male, black hair. 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
1: Are you about gray spots?
0: 10-4, I've got him off the fog line. He's sitting against the concrete barrier.
1: Four.
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1: Four.

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0: Possibly mid-20s.
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0: 834. County just advised his name is Joshua Brown, according to JPD. Autistic, he's supposed to have a caretaker, however, they're not taking care of him. Work on getting you a day.
1: 24.

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0: 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On site security for the Welcome Center in Dyersburg. There's a truck parked in the car parking area.
1: TM4. I'll be extended. I'm currently writing citations for 1045 from Sunday.
0: 4.

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1: 8:34.
0: Date of birth is going to be 12/9/2004.
2: Okay.
0: Social is 410-997009. So EMS 1097.

Jackson on unit 1057. I 40 east. This is a 20 mile marker at Empire CMV, driving all over the roadway, speeding up and slowing down. Trailer tag of 530-5439. Adjusting.

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1: 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Yeah. I don't like you. I'll go up to the
0: P-834,
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0: 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Doesn't have a state on it. Should be Canadian.
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0: 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It's going to be pathways.
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0: 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This gentleman's truck leaking transmission fluid. He doesn't have no problem. He thinks he comes out.
1: Is that the truck is leaking transmission fluid?
0: Yeah, boy.

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1: Can you get a chance? 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
0: 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I got it when you're ready.
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0: It's going to be Florida X-ray, Papa Blue 605. It's going to be a white Silverado. It's going to be like a, one of those hot spots.
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2: 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Could you issue me District 4 case number?
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0: 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And Lauderdale Crockett, 6-2. 4573, 10-4.
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1: 8891 1075. 91 westbound, Tennessee freighter tag, uniform 828434, level 3.
0: 10.

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88-32, 71. 88-32. 71, I-40 westbound, 88 over 6. Tennessee 484, Bravo Papa, Hotel Victor, White, Kia K5. 10-4.

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0: 1800.
1: 940 eastbound at the 69, be out with a white Toyota van, Tennessee tag 498, Bravo Lima, Papa November.
0: 10-4.

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Jackson, all cars, 1057, 40 west at the 118. The gray small Chevy sedan swerving all over the roadway. It's got a New York 28 unknown, I-40 west at the 118.

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Got a 1054, 412 West and Cotton Grove Road. Cows on the roadway. Between Cotton Grove and Wall Road, on 10 to 15 cows. So,

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Madison County advised the cows were inside a fence, not in the roadway. You can signal 9. 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
1: tell me one. 8832. Tell me one, I-4 eastbound to 93. Tennessee 337, Bravo, Bravo, Delta, Golf, White Ultima.
0: 10-4.

Attention units in the area of I-40 westbound at the 80-mile marker. Stand by for a 1057. Black Freightliner CMV, trailer number 830. Cut caller off on roadway. Company name Savannah Transport, DOT number 424-7425.

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He is 1088 in the lane.

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1: Got a one vehicle, 1045, Highway 412 West and Old Bells Road. 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
1: 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Truck and trailer, the trailer's come off the hitch in the ditch. There's no damage. Owner's already arranged a Class D Delta.
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1: 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Go to vehicle 1045, I 48 set to 87.
0: They're out of the roadway. 10-4, do we have a second shift car?
1: I just realized you're getting off at 1400, that's my apologies.
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1: 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I'm going to 2 vehicle 1045.

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1: 8-8-0-6.
0: Caller advisor can be off the exit ramp at the stop line at the 87 eastbound.

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0: 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Not 84. 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

0: 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Can I get a Jackson Pace number, please, and switch me over?
1: 10-4.
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0: 10-4.

taxi on cars 1057, I-40 East at the 74. Mike Mercedes, speeding, going in between cars, I-40 East at 74.

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0: to 1088, I-40 West at the 77 over 4. There's some traffic calling from the middle of the roadway.
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Go ahead. Harden County called back and advised they changed the location. They're now going to be at the subway at 6418 Highway 57. She said it's by the paper mill. Informed.

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